0: laatste uur non-stop.
1: 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Why it's a greased lightning?

0: 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Fout
1: 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Q Music. 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Ask for advice, get money twice. I'm from the dirty, but that Chico nice. Y'all call it a moment, I call it life.

0: Before you go, there's something I want you to have.
1: 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But wait a minute, isn't this?
0: Yeah, yes it is.
1: But I thought the old lady dropped it into the ocean in the air.
0: Well,

0: 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But will Tarzan have Jane? Stay tuned.
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1: All day, all night. All day, all night. All day, all night. All night. What the f***?

0: Foute Uur non-stop. Woo. Q Music is proud to be fout.
1: You know, every now and then I think you might like to hear something from us. Nice and easy. But there's just one thing, you see, we never

We always do it nice and rough. And we're gonna take the beginning of this song and do it easy. But then we're gonna do the finish.

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1: Dit is het foute uur.
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2: 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If you ain't dirty, you ain't.

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Mr. Worldwide to infinity. You know the roof on fire. We gon' boogie, oogie, oogie, jiggle, wiggle, and dance like the roof on fire. We gon' drink drinks and take shots until we fall out like the roof on fire. Now, baby, get my booty naked, take off all your clothes and light the roof on fire. Tell him, baby, baby, baby, baby, baby, baby, baby, baby, baby, baby, baby, I'm on fire. I tell her, baby, baby, baby, baby, baby, baby, baby, baby, baby, baby, I'm a fire.